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1: Oh, it's beautiful. But wait a minute, isn't this?
0: Yeah, yes it is.
1: But I thought the old lady dropped it into the ocean in the air.
0: Well, baby, I went down.

0: czy mnie ciągnie do ciebie i od dawna to wiem.
1: SK Śląsk.
2: I really need you. I really need your love right now. I'm feeling fast. Not gonna last.